0: Collins all missing. Aussie wicketkeeper Alex Carey has given Matt Renshaw a glowing endorsement ahead of his test return against Bangladesh this weekend. And Alex de Minaur is out of the Cincinnati Tennis Open. He's gone down to his French opponent in straight sets in the round of 16.
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0: Showers increasing today, heading for tops of 18 degrees. Cloudy tomorrow with highs of 16. A shower or two on Saturday with a few clouds about on Sunday. And that's the latest on Smooth 91.5.
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4: 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It's Simon Diaz here and the mighty Fleetwood Mac now.

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1: 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I

0: 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Simon here for Ty Frost. Before Joan, Gloria Gaynor's I Will Survive from our old school disco collection. I've got your VIP invite. Why not join us tomorrow night from 7 for 2 hours of the old school disco? And the best bit is there is no dress code on a Friday night. Wear what you want. 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

0: Yeah, Christina Aguilera. What do we want? More music and less talk on Melbourne Smooth FM. And before that, George Harrison got my mind set on that weekend. I do you as well, Melbourne. We're getting closer. Thursday morning with Simon Diaz. It's 5 to 11, chasing that top of 18 today at the moment. 13, I think. Yep, 13. Feels like 10 degrees with some showers, probably for the drive home and those after-school activities, hey? Let's check in, get the Smooth News update, then it's more music with less chit-chat.
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16: 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Crews returning to a crash on the Princes Freeway Geelong bound before Little River Road, just the right-hand lane getting by, and traffic pushing back past the Princes Highway entry there from Werribee. Elsewhere, brake lights for the Hume Freeway city bound approaching O'Hearn's Road following an earlier crash. While that continues to ease, you can take the Hume Highway, a broken down truck for the Monash outbound at Warragul Road. Spring is where legends are made and emotions collide. 3 months of grit, glamour and non-stop racing drama. This is how we spring. The Spring Racing Carnival from 29 August to 29 November. And that's the latest traffic on Smooth 91.5.
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17: Good morning, I'm Maham Kashani. The Foreign Minister says she's outraged by Israel's decision not to pursue any criminal proceedings over strikes on an aid convoy which killed an Australian woman. Zomi Franken was one of seven killed in the incident in Gaza in 2024. The IDF says the incident was the result of serious failures, but there's no reasonable suspicion of criminal misconduct. The federal government's gambling reforms have cleared Parliament after Labor reached a deal with the opposition. The changes will restrict betting advertisements on TV and radio and let people opt out of gambling promotions. Victorian detectives are travelling to Sydney as they investigate an alleged incident involving Swans players at a Melbourne hotel. Police are investigating a sexual assault claim in a room at the hotel, but no arrests have been made. There are fresh reports drugs were found inside the room. Five players have been stood down for the remainder of the AFL season and have since apologised. Swans CEO Matthew Pavlich says he hopes fans won't boycott this weekend's game amid the incident.
18: We know that a couple of actions of our players are really poor, they've made poor decisions, but we know that our fans and our people will support our fans.
17: Federal government debt will surpass $1 trillion for the first time today. New analysis released by the Independent Parliament Budget Office shows the nation's governments will owe a combined $2 trillion by the end of the decade. And Harry and Meghan Markle are planning to move back to the UK this month. Local media reports the couple's children, Archie and Lilibet, are also expected to start at a British school in September. There are no plans for Harry and Meghan to resume their royal duties. Updating sport. The final round of the home and away season kicks off tonight with the Saints hosting the Suns at Marvel Stadium. Liam Ryan and Ugal Howard have been brought into St Kilda's lineup, while Nick Holman, Jared Witts and Ben Jepson have been recalled by Gold Coast. Aussie tennis star Nick Kyrgios has been provisionally suspended after testing positive for cocaine in Spain earlier this year. The 31-year-old returned a positive sample at a minor tournament in Mallorca. He's apologised and says he'll take a break from the spotlight to work on himself. And the Hockey Roos have secured second place in their pool after drawing 4-all with Chile at the Women's Hockey World Cup.
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17: Showers increasing with tops of 18, cloudy tomorrow 16, a couple of showers Saturday, slightly overcast Sunday. And that's the latest on Smooth 91.5.
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0: All right, footy's back tonight. Don't forget your tips at the Docklands Stadium. It is 11:04. Simon Diaz here for Ty Frost. 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

0: Oh, he's a smooth favourite, a crowd pleaser, isn't he? On Melbourne Smooth FM, it's Leo Sayer. You make me feel like dancing at the Monday Festival. He's performing there this year at Broken Hill. Although there's been a bit of rain, they're dancing in the mud at the moment at the race course there. A lot of people have had to be turned back, so reduced numbers, including my friends there, towing their caravan back probably at this time. A Back to the Future fave coming up from Huey Lewis in the news, and a stunner from Sienna Spiro coming up.
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0: minutes to lunch with Corona. That's if you're taking lunch. And all aboard that freeway of love in that pink Cadillac with Aretha Franklin on Melbourne Smooth FM, or maybe in those Jakus. Seeing a lot of those. They look like a Range Rover, don't they? And probably a quarter of the price. All right, traffic and news is on the way. 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
11: 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Try it first at your local BP or IGA today. A crash on the Princess Freeway has a closed outbound between Werribee and Lara. Police are directing traffic exit at Duncan's Road, then use Balan Road and Geelong back to Smash Road instead. A breakdown on the Monash Freeway outbound at High Street, that's in the left-hand lane. In Coburg North, watch out for a crash on Sydney Road southbound before Gaffney Street, and the Ring Road slow both ways between the Tuller and Pascoval Road. This week at IGA, grab a Cadbury chocolate block, 150 to 190 grams for just $4. That's half price. Ends August 25 at participating stores, excludes IGA local grocer. And that's the latest traffic on Smooth 91.5.
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12: Good afternoon, I'm Heidi Tiltons. Australia's unemployment rate has come in higher than expected. According to the ABS, the jobless rate has risen to 4.5% in July from 4.4% the previous month. The figures show 16,000 jobs disappeared in July, while the number of unemployed Australians rose by 4,000. Swans officials hope fans won't boycott this weekend's game as the fallout from the Melbourne hotel incident continues. Victorian police are heading to Sydney as they investigate investigate allegations of a sexual assault, but no arrests have been made. Five players have been stood down, including Isaac Heaney, whose partnership with Colgate has also been suspended. Israel's ambassador will be called in by the federal government after a decision not to pursue criminal proceedings over a deadly strike on aid workers in Gaza. Australian Zomi Frankham was one of seven World Central Kitchen workers killed in the 2024 attack. Israel's military's found serious failures occurred, but says there was no criminal misconduct. Foreign Minister Penny Wong says the Australian government is outraged by the outcome. The opposition argues the Veterans Affairs Minister should be dumped from his portfolio if he's lost the faith of the veterans community. Matt Keogh's apologised to veterans groups, saying he should have met with them earlier, but denies he rolled his eyes at a meeting over a contentious support funding cap. Nationals leader Matt Canavan says the Prime Minister should act.
13: Veterans themselves are saying they don't have confidence in the Veterans Affairs Minister, and so, look, even now, I think whatever the rights and wrongs of this threshold or cap is, we just need a new minister, because we don't want to see a veterans community not have faith in their minister. We want them to be advocates for people to join the military.
12: And Whitney Houston's I Want to Dance with Somebody has reached a new milestone. 39 years after its release, the iconic song has now been certified 9 times platinum in the US. Updating sport, and Travis Head has lost his spot at the top of the ICC's test batting rankings, falling to fourth after scores of just 22 and 17 in Darwin. Englishman Harry Brook now regarded the world's best batter. Melbourne heads to the AFL Appeals Board tonight, challenging Jacob Van Ruyen's 3-match ban for striking Port Adelaide's Alia Alia. The Demons unsuccessfully argued at the tribunal Van Ruyen was legitimately trying to mark the ball when he collected the power defender. And EPL champion Arsenal has signed Aston Villa defender Ezri Konsa in a deal reportedly worth more than £50 million.
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12: Showers increasing into the evening. Temperatures dropping to 9 degrees tonight. A cloudy day tomorrow with a chance of a shower, heading for a top of 16. Looking further ahead, a shower or two for Saturday, becoming partly cloudy on Sunday. Right now in the city, it's 15 degrees, and that's the latest on Smooth.
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0: Michael Jackson, Don't Stop Till You Get Enough. And there's no stopping the Michael movie franchise with a part two on the way. And Jesse J before that, checking out the price tag and feeling good. It's 12:34 on Melbourne Smooth FM. Simon Diaz here. Maybe you're having lunch. Maybe you're not. Maybe you're skipping it. I do that from time to time. Let's check the weather. Tomorrow, Friday, we're looking at a cloudy one, top of 16, and a couple of showers across the weekend as well, tops of 16 to 18. But up next, I've got a miracle for you. Going to perform a feel-good miracle.
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8: 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A crash on the Princes Freeway outbound before Little River Road. Only the right-hand lane getting through. It's heavy on approach. In Coburg North, watch out for a crash on Sydney Road southbound before Gaffney Street in the left-hand lane. There's been a crash in Bayswater North on Canterbury Road westbound before Dorset Road. Also a crash in Craigieburn on Aitken Boulevard north of Grand Boulevard. Delays in both directions. 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
9: Good afternoon, I'm Heidi Tiltons. There's been a tragic development in the search for a missing teenage hiker with the body of 18-year-old Lily Hooper found after an eight-day search. The teen disappeared while hiking in Natai National Park last Wednesday, prompting a massive search involving emergency crews and the Defence Force. Israel's ambassador to Australia has expressed his deep sorrow to the family of an Australian aid worker killed in an IDF strike in Gaza. Dr. Hillel Newman has been hauled into Foreign Minister Penny Wong's office today after the IDF cleared itself of any wrongdoing over the 2024 strike on an aid convoy. Dr. Newman has emerged from the meeting, hitting back at the aid group's suggestions that the findings are an insult.
10: If the findings are not to your liking, that's not a reason to go against a court. You know, a court gives a ruling very often which we don't like. We respect the process and we must accept it and respect the process.
9: Economists believe the latest job figures could ease pressure on interest rates. Unemployment has risen to 4.5% in July as the economy shed almost 16,000 jobs. The participation rate also fell, potentially adding to the case for the Reserve Bank to leave rates on hold next month. Victoria's construction industry will face a $50 million Royal Commission examining alleged corruption and criminal infiltration. Former South Australian Chief Justice Christopher Karakis will head the inquiry, with former Premiers Daniel Andrews and Jacinta Allen potentially called to give evidence. Donald Trump is threatening major economic punishment against countries helping Iran evade US sanctions. Taking to his Truth Social website, the president has declared an economic D-Day against Tehran, warning nations providing financial or trade lifelines to Iran will face tremendous consequences. And Ariana Grande has had a major legal win as she tries to unmask hackers accused of leaking dozens of unreleased songs. An LA judge has given the pop star fast-tracked power to subpoena platforms, including Instagram and TikTok, for information that could reveal their identities. Updating sport, and Matt Renshaw is being back to deliver in his return to the Australian Test side. The Queenslander replaces dropped opener Jake Weatherald for Saturday's rematch with Bangladesh in Mackay. Wicketkeeper Alex Carey says Renshaw can handle the pressure.
5: He's in a really good place mentally. His cricket's showing that. You know, he's got a young family now. Yeah, he's played some white ball cricket, so he's been around the group a fair bit in the last couple of years, and every challenge that's come his way, he's really stood up.
9: And the AFL's final round gets underway tonight with St Kilda hosting Gold Coast at Marvel Stadium. There's no final spot on the line, but plenty of emotion for the Saints with Brad Hill playing his 300th game.
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9: Showers increasing into the evening. Temperatures dropping to 9 degrees tonight. A cloudy day tomorrow with a chance of a shower, heading for a top of 16. Looking further ahead, a shower or two for Saturday, becoming partly cloudy on Sunday. Right now in the city, it's 15 degrees, and that's the latest on Smooth.
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15: Thank you, Simon. 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

0: It's Ed Sheeran, Bad Habits on Smooth 91.5. 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
5: 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A crash in Werribee on Market Road at Shores Road. Not looking too bad on your major arterials across Melbourne. Just a bit of congestion on the Ring Road, Altona bound from Pascavel Road to the Tulla. On the Monash Low inbound from Belgrave Pelham Road to the South Gippsland Freeway. And on Peninsula Links Low northbound approaching Lower Dandenong Road. Works continue in Bulleen. Thompson's Road closed between Bulleen Road and the Eastern Freeway. Take Manningham Road. Melbourne's national 4x4 outdoor show is back. 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And that's the latest traffic on Smooth 91.5.
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6: Good afternoon, I'm Heidi Tiltons. A tragic end to the search for missing hiker Lily Hooper, with a body believed to be that of the 18-year-old found in the Southern Highlands. Police made the discovery late this morning after an extensive search of Nattai National Park. A report will now be prepared for the coroner. Foreign Minister Penny Wong's expressed the government's outrage after calling in Israel's ambassador over an IDF investigation into the death of an Australian aid worker. Zomi Frankham was one of seven aid workers killed in a strike on a convoy in Gaza, with Israel ruling out any criminal charges in relation to the 2024 incident. Senator Wong says the investigation left many unanswered questions.
7: The Australian government does not believe that the removal of two officers from their positions and three officers being reprimanded is sufficient accountability for the deaths of seven people, including an Australian citizen.
6: Former Victorian Premiers Daniel Andrews and Jacinta Allen could be forced to give evidence at a new Royal Commission into Corruption and Organised Crime in the Construction Industry. The $50 million commission will report within a year. Premier Ben Carroll says nothing and nobody is off limits.
8: They cover the conduct of the CFMEU, construction companies, labour hire firms, consortia and criminal actors on Victoria's major projects. And they cover the role of government.
6: Almost 16,000 Aussies have lost work over the past month following an increase in the nation's unemployment rate. The jobless rate has increased to 4.5% in July. The Reserve Bank will take the data into account when considering its next interest rate move. And Callum Turner has revealed his priority is to start a family with wife Dua Lipa. The actor says at 36, he's ready to have a family and raise some kids. Updating sport, and opinion is split on the PGA Tour of whether LIV golfers should be allowed to return. The breakaway competition is on life support after its Saudi funding was withdrawn. Rory McIlroy has questioned whether they'd bring any value back to the tour, but world number one Scottie Scheffler says he'd embrace the extra competition.
9: The depth that we have on our tour is a bit unmatched, but I think when you look at the higher levels of LIV golf, there's definitely some players that would provide, you know, a lot of value to the tour and guys that I love competing against as well.
6: And Jake Stringer has confirmed Saturday night's game against Adelaide will likely be his last for Greater Western Sydney. The forward is planning to continue his career in Victoria next season, but hasn't revealed which club he could move to.
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6: Showers increasing tonight, dropping to around 9 degrees. Cloudy tomorrow with a chance of a shower, heading for a top of 16. Looking further ahead, a shower or two for Saturday, becoming partly cloudy on Sunday. Right now in the city, it's 16 degrees, and that's the latest on Smooth.
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0: Pharrell Williams helping us feel good on Smooth 91.5 with Happy, heading for 18 degrees. Still pretty sunny right now, although showers will be increasing. We're on 16. 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
17: Melbourne's traffic on Smooth 91.5.
18: 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Excludes IGA local grocer. There's some mowing works beside the Monash Freeway inbound at the South Gippsland Freeway, blocking the left-hand lane. In Campbellfield, a crash is on Cooper Street westbound between the Hume Freeway and Sydney Road. There's a collision in Tullamarine on Melrose Drive at Sharps Road, and traffic lights are out in Flemington at the intersection of Smithfield Road and Racecourse Road. Sydney Road, Brunswick will close between Davie Street and Mitchell Street for tram works from 21 August to 3 September. Businesses remain open. Expect delays. Visit the Transport Victoria website. It's Mandy, and that's the latest in traffic on Smooth 91.5.
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19: 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Good afternoon, I'm Heidi Tiltons. Federal Parliament has paused to pay tribute to teenager Lily Hooper, whose body's been found after a desperate eight-day bushland search. The 18-year-old was last seen leaving her parents' southwest Sydney home last Wednesday to go hiking in the Natai National Park, search crews making the tragic discovery of her body earlier today. An emotional Liberal leader, Angus Taylor, telling Parliament the teen's death will be felt widely.
20: Any parent who reads this news will hug their children tighter tonight. When they do, they will spare a thought and a prayer for Lily's mother, father and family who can't do the same. We grieve for their most terrible loss.
19: The latest unemployment figures could save homeowners from another interest rate rise next month. It's reached the equal highest level in almost 5 years, rising to 4.5% in July. The economy shed almost 16,000 jobs, while the participation rate also fell. Victoria's Premier has conceded there was grift, thuggery, misogyny and violence on taxpayer-funded worksites. A $50 million Royal Commission will now investigate corruption and criminal conduct on major infrastructure projects and how much taxpayers lost. Union officials, ministers and even former premiers could be called to give evidence. The Greens are calling for Israel to be sanctioned for not opening criminal investigations into the death of seven aid workers in Gaza. Australian Zomi Frankum was among those killed in the 2024 strike on an aid convoy, but Israel's ambassador Hillel Newman says the convoy was travelling with armed personnel and had deviated from a pre-approved route.
21: It was a mistake in retrospect. But the findings of the court are that there was no criminal intention, there was no intention to hit at aid workers, and therefore there's no criminal responsibility.
19: And Madonna has taken over a tiny village on the Greek island of Corfu to celebrate her birthday. The 68-year-old spent the night with family and friends partying into the early hours of the morning. Updating sport, and Jake Stringer has announced this weekend's game against Adelaide will likely be his last for GWS. The 32-year-old hopes to be playing at a Victorian club next year. The world's best golfer, Scottie Scheffler, says he'd welcome back LIV players with open arms should the breakaway tour fall over. The long-term future of LIV is in doubt, and Scheffler believes the top players would add value to the PGA's tour's tournaments. And Travis Head has lost his spot at the top of the ICC's test batting rankings, falling to fourth after scores of just 22 and 17 in Darwin.
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19: Showers increasing, temperatures dropping to around 9 degrees tonight. A cloudy day tomorrow with a chance of a shower, heading for a top of 16. Looking further ahead, a shower or two for Saturday, becoming partly cloudy on Sunday. Right now in the city, it's 17 degrees. Now let's see what's leading tonight's stories on Nine News.
0: Thanks, Heidi. Hello, I'm Alicia Loxley. The Big Build Royal Commission gets the power to call Daniel Andrews and Jacinta Allen. The woman who killed a grandmother and dumped her body in the Maribyrnong gets 8 years jail. Police travel to New South Wales to interview the Swans players. Prosecutors outlined their argument to keep Erin Patterson in jail longer. And Harry and Meghan's shock move, the former royals are heading back to the UK. Nine News on Nine and Nine Now.
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0: Helping us feel good on Smooth, there's Diana Ross, Chain Reaction, and always great to get on Mariah Carey, Dream Lover. Hey, thanks for listening this afternoon. It's Karen. Let's catch up on the latest traffic and then some Tina Turner.
1: Melbourne's traffic on Smooth 91.5.
2: 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Some mowing works beside the Monash Freeway is inbound South Gippsland Freeway. They just blocked off the left lane. We're getting reports of an incident on the South Gippsland Freeway northbound before the Princes Highway. In Campbellfield, a crash is on Cooper Street westbound between the Hume Freeway and Sydney Road. And a collision in Tullamarine is on Melrose Drive at Sharps Road. Perfect footy weather this weekend with Kids Go Free in Victoria. Plus, head to Marvel Stadium for $4 Daniel's Donuts and free Sharon's for the first 1,000 kids on Saturday and Sunday. It's Mandy, that's the latest in traffic on Smooth 91.5.
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0: 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We'll catch up on the latest traffic in just a moment and Heidi has a news update.
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3: 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A collision on the South Gippsland Freeway between Pound Road and the Princes Highway. Cars are parked up on the median. Delays are showing both directions. On the Mornington Peninsula Freeway, there's been a collision southbound after Thames Promenade. Delays back to Springvale Road. Watch out for a crash in Moorabbin on South Road eastbound after the Nepean Highway, and a crash in Tullamarine on Melrose Drive, citybound at Sharps Roads, blocking the left lane. 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It's Mandy, that's the latest in traffic on Smooth 91.5.
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5: Good afternoon, I'm Heidi Tiltons. Senior police have revealed tragic details surrounding the discovery of a teen hiker's body after Lily Hooper's parents were initially told she'd been found alive. A massive search has been underway in the New South Wales Southern Highlands for the last 8 days, with crews discovering the 18-year-old's body this morning. Assistant Commissioner Joseph Casser says crews were trying to keep Lily's parents up to date with the latest developments.
6: The area is thick, dense terrain. We've got hundreds of searchers out there. They're carrying handheld communication devices, and as you can appreciate, we've all experienced it, sometimes the communication is a challenge.
5: The Foreign Minister says Israel has failed to deliver sufficient accountability over the death of an Australian aid worker. Zomi Frankum was among seven humanitarian workers killed in an Israeli airstrike in Gaza 2 years ago. Israel's ambassador says mistakes were made by both the IDF and the aid convoy, but Penny Wong says serious questions remain unanswered.
7: We still have not had a satisfactory explanation of why the strike occurred in a humanitarian fire control zone. And after higher command had directed the brigade commander not to engage the convoy.
5: The Victorian opposition believes the Royal Commission into Corruption on Government Work Sites will be nothing more than a cover-up. Anyone could be called to give evidence to the $50 million inquiry from union members, subcontractors, ministers and former premiers, but the hearings will be both public and private. Australia's jobless rate has risen slightly in July and now sits at 4.5%. Around 16,000 people lost their jobs over the period, and there's been a slight decrease in the total hours worked. South Australia recorded the country's lowest unemployment rate, Victoria the highest. And Prince Harry has broken cover on the same day he revealed his family will be returning to the UK. The Prince has stepped out for a roundtable event for veterans in Washington. Updating sport, and Travis Head has lost his spot at the top of the ICC's test batting rankings, falling to fourth after scores of just 22 and 17 in Darwin. Englishman Harry Brook now regarded the world's best batter. Melbourne heads to the AFL Appeals Board tonight, challenging Jacob Van Ruyen's 3-match ban for striking Port Adelaide's Alia Alia. The Demons unsuccessfully argued at the tribunal Van Ruyen was legitimately trying to mark the ball when he collected the power defender. And EPL champion Arsenal has signed Aston Villa defender Ezri Konsa in a deal reportedly worth more than £50 million.
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5: Showers increasing, temperatures dropping to around 9 degrees tonight. A cloudy day tomorrow with a chance of a shower, heading for a top of 16. Looking further ahead, a shower or two for Saturday, becoming partly cloudy on Sunday. Right now in the city, it's 17 degrees. Now let's see what's leading tonight's stories on Nine News.
9: Thanks, Heidi. Hello, I'm Alicia Loxley. The Big Build Royal Commission gets the power to call Daniel Andrews and Jacinta Allen. The woman who killed a grandmother and dumped her body in the Maribyrnong gets 8 years jail. Police travel to New South Wales to interview the Swans players. Prosecutors outlined their argument to keep Erin Patterson in jail longer. And Harry and Meghan's shock move, the former royals are heading back to the UK. Nine News on Nine and Nine Now.
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11: 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G'day, it's Karen. If you're wrapping up the last few jobs for the day, we'll jump straight into some Michael Jackson. Here's Smooth Criminal.

0: You can't go wrong with Queen helping you feel good. There's Don't Stop Me Now on Smooth. Also Britney and from our Smooth Old School Disco tomorrow night with Simon. The Pet Shop Boys always on my mind. Hi, it's Karen. Thanks for joining me today. Let's check the roads and then we'll get on some Rick Astley.
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2: 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Watch out for a crash in Springvale on the Princes Highway, inbound after Corrigan Road, blocking the left lane. We're getting reports of a crash in Thomastown and High Street, northbound after the Ring Road. Another in Oakland's Junction on Oakland's Road between Craigieburn Road and Somerton Road. Emergency works on the Westgate Freeway is heading outbound on the entry from Kingsway, blocking the right-hand lane. 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It's Mandy Mitzelettis in traffic on Smooth 91.5.
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5: 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One in custody, the victim vanished. Former Premier's fair game in the Corruption Royal Commission and Victoria Police in Sydney to interview the Swans players. 7 News at 6.
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0: great song for us on Smooth as we get ready to continue more music and less talk with the Bee Gees, You Win Again, and Jamiroquai's Little L with Byron after a quick check of traffic and news with Heidi next.
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3: Melbourne's traffic on Smooth 91.5.
20: 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An incident in Werribee is closed at Tarneit Road between Railway Avenue and Shores Road. Take Market Road instead. There's a crash in Croydon South on Eastfield Road at Bayswater Road. Another in Narre Warren East on Belgrave Hallam Road west of Mountain Flat Road, showing delays both directions. Watch out for a crash in Rosebud on Eastbourne Road eastbound at Jetty Road, and reports of a crash in Thomastown on High Street northbound after the Ring Road. The Premier League returns to Stan Sport on Saturday. Stream all 380 matches live and exclusively on Stan Sport, with availability in 4K. It's Manting that's the latest in traffic on Smooth 91.5.
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21: Good afternoon, I'm Heidi Tiltons. The deaths of more than 1,000 seabirds on islands off South Australia is being treated as linked to bird flu. The birds are now undergoing testing, while authorities also investigate the deaths of 28 penguins in Tasmania. Agriculture Minister Julie Collins has told Parliament while the deaths are distressing, they're not unexpected.
22: As we have said, the expert advice from our technical people is that the H5 bird flu will continue to spread across the country.
21: The New South Wales Police Commissioner has unreservedly apologised for a miscommunication which led the family of a missing hiker to believe she was still alive. It's been revealed Lily Hooper's parents believed for 10 minutes their 18-year-old daughter had survived 8 days in rugged terrain before it was revealed search crews had actually found her body. Former Victorian Premiers Daniel Andrews and Jacinta Allen could be forced to give evidence at a new Royal Commission into Corruption and Organised Crime in the Construction Industry. The $50 million commission will report within a year. Premier Ben Carroll says nothing and nobody is off limits.
23: They cover the conduct of the CFMEU, construction companies, labour hire firms, consortia and criminal actors on Victoria's major projects. And they cover the role of government.
21: The Treasurer argues the previous coalition government is responsible for the nation's debt, which has now tipped over $1 trillion. The opposition argues the government has squandered a $400 billion revenue windfall, which could have been used to pay down debt. But Jim Chalmers has told Parliament he's been cleaning up the mess left by the coalition.
24: The overwhelming majority of the dollars in gross debt in the budget was racked up by those opposite, Mr. Speaker. In fact, gross debt is $200 billion lower this year than the trajectory that we inherited from those opposite.
21: And Ariana Grande has had a major legal win as she tries to unmask hackers accused of leaking dozens of unreleased songs. An LA judge has given the pop star fast-tracked power to subpoena platforms including Instagram and TikTok for information that could reveal their identities. Updating sport, and Matt Renshaw is being backed to deliver in his return to the Australian Test side. The Queenslander replaces dropped opener Jake Weatherald for Saturday's rematch with Bangladesh in Mackay. And the AFL's final round gets underway tonight with St Kilda hosting Gold Coast at Marvel Stadium. There's no final spot on the line, but plenty of emotion for the Saints with Brad Hill playing his 300th game.
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21: Showers increasing tonight, temperatures dropping to around 9 degrees. A cloudy day tomorrow with a chance of a shower, heading for a top of 16. Looking further ahead, a shower or two for Saturday, becoming partly cloudy on Sunday. Right now in the city, it's 16 degrees. Now let's see what's leading tonight's stories on Nine News.
26: Thanks, Heidi. Hello, I'm Alicia Loxley. The Big Build Royal Commission gets the power to call Daniel Andrews and Jacinta Allen. The woman who killed a grandmother and dumped her body in the Maribyrnong gets 8 years jail. Police travelled to New South Wales to interview the Swans players. Prosecutors outlined their argument to keep Erin Patterson in jail longer. And Harry and Meghan's shock move, the former royals are heading back to the UK. Nine News on Nine and Nine Now.
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0: 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Our drive home on a Thursday afternoon at Smooth FM. Hope you are for it too. And, after checking on the traffic, I'm going to go from playing that Taylor Dane, to the new one soon from Taylor Swift for you, Smooth.
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2: 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A crash in Werribee has closed Tarneit Road between Railway Avenue and Shores Road. Use Market Road instead. In Croydon South, there's a crash on Eastfield Road at Bayswater Road. Another in Narrewarren East on Belgrave Hallam Road, west of Mountain Flat Road. We're getting reports of a collision in Kew on Princess Street, south of Earl Street, and another in Thomastown on High Street northbound after the Ring Road. 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It's Mandy, that's the latest in traffic on Smooth 91.5.
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15: Melbourne's traffic on Smooth 91.5.
18: 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A crashing queue is blocked at Princess Street southbound before Willsmere Road. Take Earl Street and Willsmere Road instead. In Narre Warren East, there's been a collision on Belgrave Hallam Road west of Mountain Flat Road. Also a crash in Templestowe and Williamson's Road northbound before Porter Street. There's a collision in Springvale on Springvale Road southbound at Centre Road, and another in Croydon south on Eastfield Road at Bayswater Road. Your new home is waiting. 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It's Mandy that's the latest in traffic on Smooth 91.5.
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20: Good evening, I'm Heidi Tiltons. Anthony Albanese has described the death of a teenage hiker as an unspeakable tragedy. Search crews have uncovered a body believed to be that of 18-year-old Lily Hooper after an exhaustive 8-day search in the New South Wales Southern Highlands. The Prime Minister leading tributes to the teen in question time today.
21: Lily Hooper had so much more to offer the world. Her passing, I have no doubt, will be felt very deeply across the Southern Highlands, among her family, her friends, and indeed right across the nation.
20: Australia's bird flu outbreak appears to be worsening, with more than 1,000 birds found dead on a remote island off South Australia. Authorities believe the crested terns were killed by the deadly H5N1 strain. Testing is also underway in Tasmania after 28 penguins and 3 terns were found dead on King Island. Economists believe the latest job figures could ease pressure on interest rates. Unemployment has risen to 4.5% in July as the economy shed almost 16,000 jobs. The participation rate also fell, potentially adding to the case for the Reserve Bank to leave rates on hold next month. Victoria's construction industry will face a $50 million Royal Commission examining alleged corruption and criminal infiltration. Former South Australian Chief Justice Christopher Kourakis will head the inquiry, with former Premiers Daniel Andrews and Jacinta Allen potentially called to give evidence. And Whitney Houston's I Wanna Dance With Somebody has reached a new milestone. 39 years after its release, the iconic song has now been certified 9 times platinum in the US. Updating sport, and opinion is split on the PGA Tour of whether LIV golfers should be allowed to return. The breakaway competition is on life support after its Saudi funding was withdrawn. Rory McIlroy has questioned whether they'd bring any value back to the tour, but world number one Scottie Scheffler says he'd embrace the extra competition.
22: The depth that we have on our tour is a bit unmatched, but I think when you look at the higher levels of LIV golf, there's definitely some players that would provide, you know, a lot of value to the tour, and guys that I love competing against as well.
20: And Jake Stringer has confirmed Saturday night's game against Adelaide will likely be his last for Greater Western Sydney. The forward is planning to continue his career in Victoria next season, but hasn't revealed which club he could move to.
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15: Smooth weather.
20: Showers increasing tonight, temperatures dropping to around 9 degrees. A cloudy day tomorrow with a chance of a shower, heading for a top of 16. Looking further ahead, a shower or two for Saturday, becoming partly cloudy on Sunday. Right now in the city, it's 16 degrees. Now let's see what's leading tonight's stories on Nine News.
23: Thanks, Heidi. Hello, I'm Alicia Loxley. The Big Build Royal Commission gets the power to call Daniel Andrews and Jacinta Allen. The woman who killed a grandmother and dumped her body in the Maribyrnong gets 8 years jail. Police travel to New South Wales to interview the Swans players. Prosecutors outlined their argument to keep Erin Patterson in jail longer. And Harry and Meghan's shock move, the former royals are heading back to the UK. Don't worry, you haven't missed the news, you can start over on Nine Now.
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0: Doesn't that definitely sound a feel good? Not our run into Thursday night at Smooth FM. More importantly, too, our run toward the weekend. That's a good thought. Byron with you here with a quick Smooth news update on the way. Back into it then with Lionel Richie and Dua Lipa. Soon for you as well. Smooth.
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0: adding a nice touch of Caribbean warmth to it all as it starts cooling down now for a Thursday night here at Smoothie. You know, I like that. Billy Ocean and Dua Lipa to make you feel good too on Dance the Night before that. I hope that worked. 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

0: Yeah, like that jazzy feel to that from the M People at Smooth FM with Byron with you. And this week, playing more music and less up for you to Thursday night. I know this end of the week, can't argue with that, can you? Feels so good. If you're not quite through that traffic, though, we'll go check in on that for you now at Smooth. I've got a guy who is one of the current judges on what I'm hearing is the last series of The Voice next week. And a lady as well, a legend who has just been immortalised with her own Barbie doll on the way in a second, Smooth.
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2: 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A crash in Templestowe is on Williamson's Road northbound before Porter Streets. Lanes have reopened now following a breakdown on the Westgate Freeway upslope as you're heading inbound. A crash in Dandenong South is on the South Gippsland Highway outbound at the South Gippsland Freeway. And nearby, a breakdown in Lyndhurst on the Western Port Highway northbound at Portlink Drives in the left lane. And a crash in Yarrambats on Yan Yean Road at Youngs Road. 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Hey, it's Mandy, that's the latest in traffic on Smooth 91.5.
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0: Well, you're definitely in the right place if it's more music and less talk you're after for whatever you're doing on the way to Thursday night here at Smooth FM. Thanks for being part of it too. Hope you're well with Byron Reid here. Nearly 7 p.m. now, and with it nearly being the weekend, can I remind you, this exact moment tomorrow night here at Smooth FM to put you in a great mood for the weekend, Simon Disco Diaz is back every Friday night at 7 with our smooth old school disco. I hope you can join us for it. 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
6: Yeah, hi, this is Byron Witt here and in for the journey into a Thursday night at Smooth FM. I know, good point of the week to be at. Bit excited too to hear that Simple Minds coming out to play in the early part of next year. I've got those guys with a great movie soundtrack song, but firstly, perfect song at this end of our day, I reckon.

0: sound, isn't it? Matchbox 20 and 3am here at Smooth FM. And this is Byron with Ian playing you more music. And let's talk heading into the darker end of our day. And a reminder, actually, our calmer end of our day gets underway at 9pm tonight with Cameron Daddo. Back in winding down from 9 till midnight here at Smooth.
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0: definitely helps make it sound and feel good, I reckon. 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And, well, we're only going to add to that next another good hour of songs with just the right amount of, well, cynicism, disdain, if you like, from Tina Turner on the way soon for you. And a great song from Ed Sheeran in the next bunch at Smooth.
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3: Thank you so much for listening in tonight here at Smooth FM. Whether we're the soundtrack while you work your way into Thursday night, or maybe you're more comfortably and safely at home now for the rest of the night, half your luck. Byron with you as we jump back into it now, the guy who certainly did set the tone well for the best phone call of all.

0: It's Smooth FM. Yeah, you know it's Smooth FM when you hear a great ABBA song, don't you? And Voulez-Vous, not to be confused with a volibot by any means. Makes me hungry this time of night, though. Thank you for joining us. Byron with here. Well on the way to Karen Daddo, back in winding things down for you after 9 tonight, taking you right through to midnight. But before we get there, have you heard the brand new Bruno Mars Carol G song? It's nice. I'll play it soon for you, Smooth.
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0: 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Good for tonight too. Karen Daddo's here next, taking you through to midnight, playing you the most Thursday night music around here at Smooth. 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

0: Yes, and that's how we do smooth, more music and less talk. Cam Daddo, loving our nights when we get a little reminder from Roxette to listen to your heart. It's coming up after this on Smooth. Stay with me.
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4: Thanks so much for sharing your night with Smooth Cam, Dad Over Sija. And there's a bit in the calendar at the moment, isn't there? I know a lot of book week costume coordination is going on. Just remember, there's only 1 month to go of the term. You can do it with all the feel-good tunes, including this gem from Seal.

0: Feel Good Station, loving the vibe. Dido, that's thank you. Cam Daddo with you on Smooth. It's a great reminder to thank someone. Mine will be a posthumous thanks. Johnny Young from Young Talent Time and Ian Fairweather, the man who brought me into TV all those years ago with Off The Dish. Thank you to those two. Both Johnny and Ian are a big part of why I'm still working in the business today. What they instilled in me, what they taught me. And they both passed away last week. Bless you two great men. Thank you. Always a good nudge and a reminder to bring gratitude into your world. Also, very thankful for our Smooth Tunes with The Police up before 11 here on Smooth.
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0: 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I bet that sounded pretty sweet. Hi, it's Cameron Daddo with Toto. Speaking of sounding sweet, they're taking us to Africa right after this. Keep it smooth.
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2: 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Hoping what I have on the way here at Smooth can do just that. Cam Dado sharing the love with Shania Twain right now.

0: 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Cam Datto on Smooth Savage Garden, sounding lush. Darren Hayes is back in Australia and appearing in the new season of Take 5 with Zan Rowe, streaming on ABC iView. Check that out. And I just signed up to Paramount Plus. Yeah, first time. I'm loving Landman. Have you seen it? So good. We're back into the tunes on Smooth, The Glory of Love, after this quick break.
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0: Too cool. As we wrap up our Thursday night together here on Smooth, Cam Datto, with this before we leap headstrong into Friday on the weekend, what do you think? From Earl Nightingale, our attitudes towards others determines their attitude toward us. 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I'll be back with you on Smooth tomorrow night from 9, right after Smooth's Old School Disco with Simon Diaz. Till then, dream big.
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0: Well, glory, hallelujah, and welcome to Friday. Welcome to Smooth 91.5. It's Mike Purcell here with the More Music Breakfast Show. Away we go. Almost 25 minutes past. It's been very damp overnight, hasn't it? But the prospect of a pretty decent weekend ahead, some big footy matches to round out the home and away series, I guess. And then, of course, we get into the throes of the finals. That's kind of weird, isn't it? Anyway, Carl's there. I'm happy. Hopefully you are too. Righto, a bit later on this morning, about a quarter to seven, your chance to grab some tickets to Spamalot, which is great, at the Athenaeum Theatre. The Dorset Melbourne is your location for our staycation this week. The final one up for grabs just before 8 o'clock this morning. Overnight, the Australian dollar has been trucking along okay, I think. We are still up there. Yep. 71 a bit US cents. Our population, 28,055,413. God bless us all. Our lap of the map, interstate travel is up in Sydney. Showers waiting for there with the top of 23. Sunshine at 24 in Brisbane. For Perth, sunshine as well. 23 the forecast top there. A couple of showers for Adelaide and Hobart. Tops around 15, 16 degrees. Some cloud and 17 in Canberra. For Darwin, 33 degrees. It will be mostly sunny. Melbourne today, a mixture of sunshine and cloud and 16 degrees. Again, 16 to tomorrow. Maybe, just maybe, a couple of showers, but not too much to worry about. And Sunday looks great. 18 degrees. A little bit of cloud, but lots of sunny breaks. It's 10 degrees now at Smooth FM.
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1: 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The Western Freeway building quickly inbound from Ferris Road to Hopkins Road. Travel time along the Western from Melton to the Ring Road is currently 26 minutes. Still a good run over the Westgate Bridge. No delays for the Vaulty Bridge either direction. Eastern Freeway inbound from Springvale Road to Hoddle Street is currently a 12-minute trip. Level crossing works continue at Melton South. Exford Road is closed at the rail line. You'll have to use Coburn's Road instead. Sydney Road, Brunswick is closed between Davies Street and Mitchell Street for tramworks until Thursday, 3 September. Businesses remain open. Expect delays. Visit the Transport Victoria website. That's the latest traffic on Smooth 91.5.
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2: Good morning, I'm Maham Kashani with your 5:30 news. Victorian detectives continue to investigate an alleged sexual assault at Melbourne Hotel linked to 5 Sydney Swans players. Allegations of drug use have also emerged in recent days as police travel to Sydney as part of their inquiries into the incident at the Pullman. The players have been suspended for the rest of the AFL season for breaching club standards and expected behaviour. Swans coach Dean Cox and captain Callum Mills are set to front the media today. An Australian father has died after allegedly being attacked by a group of Australians while on holiday in Bali. Paul Duggan underwent 3 surgeries, including to have his spleen removed after the attack earlier this month. It's understood his son made a video earlier explaining what had happened and how Indonesian police were in the process of trying to track down those responsible. Shadow Attorney General James Newbury is leaving the door open to establishing a new Royal Commission if the Coalition wins the November election. The member for Brighton says they reserve the rights to call a new probe while criticising the terms of reference announced by the Premier as not broad enough to deal with the issues at the heart of corruption on building sites. Former SA Supreme Court Chief Justice Christopher Kourakos will lead the Royal Commission. A Victorian family daycare provider has been forced to close its 65 residences for 90 days after allegations of unsafe practices. Ignite Minds, which operates residences in Melbourne, Bendigo and Shepparton, has been ordered by the Childhood Regulatory Authority to close immediately after a safety blitz. And new data from the Institute of Health and Welfare reveals regional Australians are facing a homelessness crisis at more than 3 times the rate of those in major cities.
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2: Updating sport. Nick Holman has signed off his AFL career with 2 goals in Gold Coast's win over St Kilda at Marvel Stadium last night. The Suns led at every change, beginning with a 7-goal opening term before running out winners by 103-80. Tonight, the Magpies host the Lions at the MCG. The Melbourne Storm is set to miss the NRL finals for the first time in 24 years after suffering a 22-14 loss to Penrith. And Alex de Minaur and Chris O'Connell have been knocked out of the Cincinnati Tennis Open in the round of 16.
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0: Smooth weather.
2: Partly cloudy with tops of 16. A couple of showers tomorrow, also 16. Slightly overcast Sunday, a few showers on Monday. Right now it's 9 and that's the latest on Smooth 91.5.
4: 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Welcome along to Smooth 91.5. Stand well back. It's time to slip on the More Music Breakfast Show Stratocaster. Any guitar for this early? Why not? This is the way you start Friday morning. This is the way you set yourself up for the weekend. It's more music, it's less talk. It's Michael Jackson at 11, Black or White, at Smooth 91.5.

Smooth 91.5. Always a privilege to play a song like that for Friday Morning Queen. It's a crazy little thing called love. Well, it is about, I'd say, 21 minutes to 6. It's Mike Purso here this morning. Welcome along. Now, roads have a couple of challenges to be aware of. First, we'll start with some good news, though. The left-hand lane apparently is now open inbound on the Tullamarine Freeway between Buller Road and Bell Street. There was a broken-down truck there just a little while ago. That's been cleared and traffic's getting back up to speed, which is great. The one that's going to cause a few problems, apparently traffic's slowing down on the Monash Freeway on the approach to the Domain Tunnel. There's a trans-urban response team that's blocking the right-hand lane just on the other side of the tunnel coming onto the Westgate Freeway. Exactly why, we do not know, but we can be sure that it's slowing things down. So that's how things kick off for Friday morning. If you can keep an eye out for whatever else might be happening and let us know if you spot anything, that'd be handy. We'll make sure everyone has a better run into work. You can call us up if you like on 135950 or get to us on Instagram at smoothfm915. 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

One of those songs that makes your heart sing every time. Marvin Gaye, Tammy Terrell, Ain't No Mountain High Enough, here at Smooth 91.5. 14 minutes to 6, Friday morning in Melbourne. Looks okay, a mixture of sunshine and cloud coming up, top around 16 degrees. Maybe a couple of showers tomorrow, but Sunday the sunshine returns. It's 9 degrees now at Smooth. I don't want

91.5, the More Music Breakfast Show. Gnarls Barkley and Crazy. It's almost 5 minutes to six. Welcome to Friday morning in Melbourne, and day not without its challenges, even at this early stage. Thank you very much, Michael, who gave us a call on 1350 and 50 to let us know. There's just been a five-car accident on the Ring Road, Altona bound. The right-hand lane is closed before Ballarat Road, or the turn off to Ballarat Road at least. He says it is seriously just a couple of minutes ago, and at this stage the police and emergency services haven't turned up, but it looks like being a big mess, so just be aware of that. Five-car accident, Ring Road, Altona bound, just before the Ballarat Road turn off. Take it easy. Look, there are some cool things on the way, including a big night out waiting for you. Would you like a night of enormous laughs? Have a good time. Well, we'd love to send you along to the Athenaeum Theatre for Spamalot, which is brilliant, with Stephen Curry, who's a great Australian talent. A couple of tickets, $200 for dinner and all the rest before the show, and that's coming up for you in about 40 minutes' time here at Smooth FM.

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15: 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There's been an incident on the ring road, Altona bound at Ballarat Road, starting to cause some delays. A car fire after a crash at Truganina, Robinson's Road. It's at the Deer Park bypass. Delays in all directions.
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14: Melbourne's traffic on Smooth 91.5.
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0: right-hand lane, speeds dropped down to 40 km, slowing traffic trying to get through the tunnel. Census night was Tuesday, the 11th of August. There's still time to complete. In the census, every answer matters. Authorised by the Australian Bureau of Statistics, Canberra. That's the latest traffic on Smooth 91.5.
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2: Good morning, I'm Maham Kashani with your 6 o'clock news. Investigations into an alleged sexual assault at a Melbourne hotel that's put five Sydney Swans players at the centre of a police inquiry are continuing. Claims of drug use inside the room at the Pullman have also emerged in recent days. The players have been stood down for the remainder of the AFL season. Swans coach Dean Cox and captain Callum Mills are expected to front the media later today. Crown prosecutors say the severity of triple murderer Erin Patterson's crimes means the judge shouldn't have allowed for the possibility that she'd one day be released on parole. But lawyers for Patterson say the sentence was appropriate given the harshness of her prison life and the solitary confinement she endures there. The Court of Appeal judges have reserved judgments on both appeals. The family of Melbourne aid worker Zomi Frankham, who was killed in an Israeli drone strike in 2024, has slammed the IDF's decision not to pursue criminal charges against the personnel who ordered the attack. Her family is continuing to call for an independent court assessment of the incident, while Foreign Minister Penny Wong says she has no confidence in the IDF's findings. And public hospital doctors have threatened to hold a 24-hour statewide strike after walking off the job at some of the city's biggest hospitals. Doctors stopped work for several hours yesterday afternoon, their first such action in more than 20 years, as part of an ongoing pay dispute with the state government.
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2: Updating sport. The Suns have finished their AFL season with a 23-point win over St Kilda at Marvel Stadium. Retiring hero Nick Holman kicked two goals for Gold Coast. Tonight, Collingwood hosts the Brisbane Lions at the MCG. And the Storm is set to miss the NRL finals for the first time in 24 years after losing to Penrith 22-14 last night.
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1: Smooth weather.
2: Partly cloudy with tops of 16. A couple of showers tomorrow, also 16. Slightly overcast Sunday, a few showers on Monday. Right now it's 9, and that's the latest on Smooth 91.5.
4: Thank you very much, Maha. Welcome along. It's Friday morning in Melbourne. Guilt-free Friday, full fat Friday. Just generally a tip-top day Friday, I'd say. A day that kicks off with more music, less talk, and Womack and Womack's Teardrops at Smooth FM.

Good 91.5, the More Music Breakfast Show. Just feeling fantastic for Friday. Santana, Rob Thomas and Smooth. A lot of people up early, a lot of people doing exercise. Some people have decided to fire up the Ella this morning and get the costumes done for book week next week. Ella in Chirnside Park's one of those. She's making the Hungry Hungry Caterpillar costumes for her twins. One's done, there's one more to come. Wasn't there another sort of kooky Korean movie about some sort of caterpillary thing at one stage? That wasn't nice, we won't go there. View Candy State at Smooth 91.5.

0: Smooth 91.5, the More Music Breakfast Show. One of those songs is just sort of sweeps you away. Candy Staten, Young Hearts Run Free. It's about 6:15. It's Mike Kerso here this morning. Time for confession. I haven't seen the new Spider-Man movie. I think I might be one of the few people on the planet to have not seen it. It's raked in already $2 billion at the box office and is still on fire. Tom Holland, the movie star, seems to have done okay over the whole deal as well. Here's the thing. Tom Holland first played the role of Peter Parker in Captain America Civil War in 2016. For that role, he earned $250,000. For you and me, not a bad payday, but in Hollywood schemes, kind of, you know, cheap. However, for his new role in the new Spider-Man movie, he was initially paid $20 million. Fantastic. And then on top of that, if the movie hit certain box office targets, he got a bit of a bonus. That bonus at this stage stands at $100 million.
1: What?
0: Not too shabby at all. So, if you have seen Spider-Man, well done you. If you haven't yet, get out and see it soon, because Tom Holland could use a few more bob.
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3: After gathering five-star reviews, Death of a Salesman starring Anthony LaPaglia must close on 22nd August at Her Majesty's Theatre. Book your tickets now at Ticketek. Mike, there's been a crash on the Ring Road, Altona bound at Ballarat Road. The right-hand lane is closed and already delays are back to Sunshine Avenue. Car fire after a crash at Truganina, Robinson's Road northbound at the Deer Park Bypass, and maintenance works on the Westgate Freeway just outside the Domain Tunnel have closed the right-hand lane. Traffic is queued back through the tunnel now, affecting the Monash Freeway inbound. It's heavy from before Chapel Street, city bound. This week, score 10% off all seats, all flights with AirAsia. 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Book your escape now at airasia.com. That's the latest traffic on Smooth 91.5.
0: Thank you very much. Pretty good day today. Top of around 16 degrees, a mixture of sunshine and cloud. Maybe a shower for tomorrow, but Sunday looks good. 18 with some sunny breaks on the way. The Queen of the Kitchen Disco now at Smooth FM. 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

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Leave a light on for me as a part of our More Music Breakfast Show. It's almost 25 minutes past 6. Welcome along, Mike Purcell, this morning. Big weekend coming up. Lots of celebrations in Frankston as we celebrate Frankston's arrival as a city back in 1966. So it's 60 years ago that happened. Before that, it was part of the Shire of Frankston and Hastings. There was some sort of, you know, combination of the two territories going back to 1893, but I won't bore you with the details on that. The news, traffic and weather on the way next at Smooth FM.

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2: 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A crash on the Ring Road, Altona bound at Ballarat Road has closed the right-hand lane. Heavy delays back to Keilor Park Drive. Multi-vehicle crash on the Westgate Freeway is city-bound at Grieve Parade. That one's taken out the right-hand lane. Plus, maintenance works on the Westgate Freeway outbound outside the Domain Tunnel can close the right-hand lane and queues back through the tunnel all the way along the Monash to Yarra Boulevard. Travel time on the Monash now from Eastlink to Punt Road is blown out to 31 minutes. 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That's the latest traffic on Smooth 91.5.
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7: Good morning, I'm Maham Kashani with your 6:30 news. The woman at the centre of an alleged sexual assault investigation linking five Sydney Swans players has broken her silence, saying all she cares about is justice. Victorian detectives are investigating the alleged incident at the Pullman East Melbourne early on Monday. The players have been handed season-ending bans by the club for breaching its standards. An Australian father has died after allegedly being set upon by a group of Australians while on holiday in Bali. Paul Duggan underwent extensive surgery after the attack at a Kuta bar earlier this month. It's understood Indonesian police are working to track down those responsible. The Shadow Attorney General says the coalition reserves the right to call a new big build royal commission if it wins the November election. James Newbury has criticised the terms of reference announced by Labor as not broad enough to tackle the issues at the centre of corruption on building sites. Premier Ben Carroll has announced Christopher Kourakos, a former SA Supreme Court Chief Justice, will head up the Royal Commission. Victorian daycare provider Ignite Minds has been forced to close its 65 residences after allegations of unsafe practices. The Childhood Regulatory Authority ordered the 90-day closure after a safety blitz, which allegedly found instances of unsafe sleep practices and inadequate supervision. And new data reveals regional Australians are facing a homelessness crisis at more than three times the rate of those in major cities. The Institute of Health and Welfare says soaring cost of living pressures are driving demand for food and housing charities in regional areas.
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7: Updating sport. The final round of the AFL's home and away season has begun, with the Suns beating the Saints by 23 points at Marvel Stadium last night. Retiring Gold Coast hero Nick Holman kicked two goals as his side finished its season with a 103-80 win over St Kilda. Tonight, the Brisbane Lions face Collingwood at the MCG. Penrith has survived three sin bins to defeat the Melbourne Storm and deny them an NRL finals berth for the first time in 24 years. The Panthers are back on top of the ladder after securing the 22-14 victory at Amy Park. And Max Verstappen has signed a contract extension with Red Bull Racing that will keep him at the Formula One club until 2030.
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3: Smooth weather.
7: Partly cloudy with tops of 16. A couple of showers tomorrow, also 16. Slightly overcast Sunday, a few showers on Monday. Right now it's 9, and that's the latest on Smooth 91.5.
4: Thank you very much, Maham. Welcome to Friday morning at Smooth 91.5. Let's end Friday with a laugh with a couple of tickets to Spamalot at the Athenaeum Theatre. That's going to be a great show. A couple hundred bucks for dinner and drinks as well. That on the way at about 10 minutes' time at Smooth FM.

Smooth 91.5, the ubiquity of Fleetwood Mac and the More Music Breakfast Show. Absolutely everywhere. It's 21 minutes to 7. It's Mike Purso this morning. Clear blue skies over Melbourne, which is a pleasant change for the last couple of days. A lot of people out enjoying a great start to the day, including Andrea around Albert Park Lake. It's picture perfect, she says. It is like glass. It looks absolutely brilliant. For you, it's Alicia Keys at Smooth.

0: Smooth 91.5, she's one of those generational talents. She's incredible, isn't she? Alicia Keys with No One. More music on the way from her by Christmas this year, we reckon. Can't wait to hear it. 17 minutes to 7, welcome along. It's Mike Purso this morning at Smooth 91.5. Are you up for a big night out? Are you up for a great laugh? We've got you sorted. Yes, you'll see the holy hand grenade of Antioch deployed. You'll see coconut shells used as horse sound effects. You'll see the knight who refuses to just lie down and die. Tis but a flesh wound, old boy. Yes, it's Spamalot, Monty Python's Spamalot, with Stephen Curry, Jazz Flowers, Nick White. It'll be at the Athenaeum Theatre next month. You can book your tickets now. Great idea for Father's Day treats. Just saying. If you'd like a couple of tickets for free from us and $200 for dinner and drinks before the show or afterwards, whatever suits you, you can give us a call now on 1359 50.
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2: 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Still big delays with a crash on the ring road, Altona bound at Ballarat Road, blocking the right-hand lane. A crash, four cars involved on the Westgate Freeway, city bound at Grebe Parade in the right-hand lane. Queues there are now back along the Princess Freeway to Corroit Creek Road. There's also maintenance works on the Westgate Freeway outbound outside the Domain Tunnel, closing the right lane. That has queues back through the tunnel all the way along the Monash Freeway to Yarra Boulevard. Grab great deals at the National 4x4 Outdoors Show. Melbourne Showgrounds, August 21 till 23. 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Mike, that's the latest traffic on Smooth 91.5.
0: Thank you very much, Marty. Welcome along. Friday morning in Melbourne, looking terrific and the prospect of a good day ahead. Top around 16 degrees. Maybe just maybe a little bit of cloud, but hopefully a lot of sunshine too. 16 in showers for tomorrow. Sunday, boomer day. 18, a little cloud and lots of sunny breaks coming up.

0: Smooth 91.5, Rascally Robbie Williams. He's back in town in November at Marvel Stadium. Should be a great night out. Rock DJ. It's almost 5 minutes to seven. It's Mike Purso this morning. Welcome along to Smooth 91.5 and welcome back to town. Now, after having been away for quite some time, she's back in Point Cook. This would be Trish.
1: Hi, Mike. How are you this morning?
0: Yeah, I'm okay. Welcome back to Melbourne. After how many years in Tasmania?
1: 15.
0: What?
1: 15 years in Tassie.
0: Gosh, I thought you would have been welded on down there after 15 years. What?
1: Oh, look, it's an amazing place and it has its own element of culture, but I'm a Melbourne girl by birth, so being back here and just being able to explore all different levels of art, theatre, music, it's just being at your doorstep again, and it's amazing.
0: Yeah, it is. I think sometimes we take for granted just the riches that we have in the city every day.
1: We don't get concerts and musicals and theatre shows that prominently in Tasmania,
0: Not a lot. Well, look, here's one. Now, I know we have some very serious shows. We have some very highbrow shows. And then there's Spamalot. So congratulations. You're off the Spamalot at the Athenaeum Theatre.
1: Oh, thank you. I love going, so it's going to be an amazing night.
0: Whole bunch of laughs, which is great. $200 for some dinner and drinks as well, so enjoy.
1: Awesome. Wow, I didn't expect that as well. Thank you.
0: It's all coming together. All right. Well, look, welcome home. Good to have you back in town, and thanks for being a part of Smooth.
1: Oh, thank you so much.

0: 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And this is after. If you can hear the difference, imagine how it will taste and feel. Complete home filtration. It's your water.
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0: 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The Ring Road, there's been a crash, Altona bound, just near the Hume Freeway, closing the right-hand lane. Plus another crash on the Ring Road, Altona bound at Ballarat Road. Again, the right-hand lane closed and delays there back to Keilor Park Drive. Four-car crash on the Westgate Freeway, citybound at Grieve Parade, taking out the right lane. Plus maintenance on the Westgate Freeway, outbound just outside the Domain Tunnel has blocked the right-hand lane and queues back through the tunnel along the Monash Freeway before Yarra Boulevard. New public transport timetables start Sunday, August 23rd, with more services, connections and seats. Check your changes at the Transport Victoria website. That's the latest traffic on Smooth 91.5.
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2: Good morning, I'm Mahan Kishani with your 7 o'clock news. A person has died after a cabin went up in flames in Melbourne's north. The blaze broke out at Sylvan Caravan Park at Campbellfield around 4 o'clock this morning. Crews are still on the scene trying to work out how the fire started. The PM has criticised the AFL over its handling of the current scandal engulfing the league. Five Sydney Swans players remain suspended for breaching club standards for drinking and bringing women to the team hotel in Melbourne early on Monday. Victorian detectives have launched an investigation into an alleged sexual assault at the Pullman Hotel. Anthony Albanese says both the league and the Swans should have a good look at their culture. Public hospital doctors have vowed to hold a 24-hour strike across Victoria as part of their ongoing fight for better pay and conditions. It comes after doctors walked off the job at some of the city's biggest hospitals yesterday afternoon for the first time in more than 20 years. Economists say it's important to put Australia's debt levels in the context of the rest of the economy. The nation's debt has surpassed the $1 trillion mark for the first time. AMP Deputy Chief Economist Diana Messina says it's not enough to derail Australia's level of growth.
3: Our level of budget deficits is still quite moderate relative to global peers and also relative to the size of our economy. I mean, the US, for example, has budget deficits worth over 6% of GDP. And in Australia, we have deficits of 1%.
2: And at least 17 people have been killed and more than 40 injured in a Russian attack on Kyiv. The city's mayor says the latest attack by Moscow marks the first time in several months critical infrastructure has been purposefully targeted.
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2: Updating sport. St Kilda has gone down to the Suns by 23 points in their round 24 showdown at Marvel Stadium last night. Retiring Gold Coast hero Nick Holman kicked two goals as his side finished its season 103-80. Collingwood hosts the Lions at the MCG tonight. The Storm will miss the NRL finals for the first time in 24 years after losing to Penrith 22-14 at Amy Park. And Alex de Minaur and Chris O'Connell have been knocked out of the Cincinnati Tennis Open in the round of 16.
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1: Smooth weather.
2: Partly cloudy with tops of 16. A couple of showers tomorrow, also 16. Slightly overcast Sunday, a few showers on Monday. Right now it's 9 and that's the latest on Smooth 91.5.
5: Thank you very much, Mahan. Welcome along to Smooth 91.5. Let's get Friday underway with Madonna. More music, less talk. It's Cherish It Smooth.

0: Here we are, last day of the working week. Feels fabulous. It's ABBA. Let's Take a Chance on Me. As a part of our More Music Breakfast Show here at Smooth 91.5, welcome. Mike Purso here this morning, broadcasting live and direct from Studio 3 in Clarendon Street, South Melbourne, at the heart of one of Melbourne's great coffee centres. And there's an interesting story coming out. There's been a study done, and it's an Australia-wide study that says that one in four Australians have given up buying takeaway coffee, which seems remarkable to me. It's a Canstar study. They reckon 29% of people who took part in the study are saying they're no longer buying takeaway coffee, and 19% have gone out and bought themselves a coffee machine to make coffee at home. I guess, you know, the price has gone up. There's no denying that, but it's not just the grabbing a drink of coffee, is it? There's a whole ritual that goes with it. You get to know the people in the coffee shop. You get to know the barista. You get to just have it as a part of your everyday life. But have you, because coffee prices have gone up, dumped the idea of buying takeaway coffee? Maybe. I can't. Cut back, maybe, but dumped altogether? I don't think so. Anyway, we're going to conduct an entirely unscientific survey. If you'd like to participate, you can. It's happening right now at Smooth FM 915 on Insta Story. If you'd like to participate, we'd like to hear what you've got to say.
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2: 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Hurry, end Sunday, only at Freedom. The Ring Road's still suffering after a crash, Altona bound just near the Hume Freeway. Those delays are starting to ease. But there's been a crash on the Westgate Freeway, citybound at Grieve Parade in the right-hand lane. Queues now all the way back along the Princes Freeway to the Point Cook Bend. And maintenance works are slowing the run out of the Domain Tunnel onto the Westgate Freeway, right-hand lane closed, and queues back along the Monash Freeway past Glen Ferry Road. Melbourne's national 4x4 outdoors show is back. 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Mike, that's the latest traffic on Smooth 91.5.
0: Good on you, Marty. Today, Melbourne top 16 degrees, a mixture of sunshine and cloud. Maybe, just maybe, a couple of showers for tomorrow, but Sunday looks good. 18 degrees and some sunny breaks. It's 9 now at Smooth FM.

Smooth 91.5, summertime can't be too far away. The Beach Boys off to Kokomo. 25 minutes past 7, Mike Perso here this morning. There is a study out today saying 29% of us are cutting down on buying takeaway coffees because it's getting a little too expensive. That was an Australia-wide study, so I'm not sure it applies to quite the same extent in Melbourne. So we put a bit of a prompt up on Insta Story at SmoothFM915 if you want to get involved and let us know what you reckon. Wendy in Laverton says that cafes keep her sane across the say the day. She loves Nine Yards and Dorcas Street, which is just around the corner from us, which is great. They do batch brew, apparently. Gabrielle in Ferntree Gully says it wouldn't be a Friday without a dirty chai latte from Lorna Cafe on Burwood Highway. And she works a lot from home. And when you're working from home, it is really easy to become isolated. So getting out and going to your local coffee shop is a way of staying in touch. I absolutely know what you mean. So, like I said, if you want to let us know what's happening with you and coffee, get your official caffeination station. Get to us at Insta Story at SmoothFM915. We'd like to let you know that there's a great staycation waiting for you in the next 20 minutes or so. We'd like to get you along to experience a stylish Melbourne escape with a stay at Dorset, Melbourne. It's a beautiful, beautiful hotel in the heart of the city. We'll look after you with valet parking and breakfast as well. And like I said, that coming up around 7:45 this morning at Smooth FM.

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19: 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A 4-car crash on the Westgate Freeway city-bound at Grebe Parade is causing lots of problems. 2 lanes are closed. Queues are back along the Princess Freeway to the Point Cook Bend. It's holding up the Ring Road Altonabound trying to get onto the Westgate as well. Plus, exiting the Domain Tunnel, there are works on the Westgate Freeway outside the tunnel in the right right lane. That's making for a slow run on the Monash Freeway. It's queued back now to Yarra Boulevard, and your travel time inbound from Eastlink to Punt Road is at 33 minutes. The hunt is on. Emmy Rossum stars in Furious, a gripping new thriller where an FBI agent's pursuit of a serial killer turns dangerously personal. Now streaming on Disney+. That's the latest traffic on Smooth 91.5.
18: 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Good morning, I'm Maham Kashani with your 7:30 news. A person has died in an early morning cabin fire in Campbellfield. Emergency services were called to the Sylvan Caravan Park around 4 o'clock this morning following reports of the blaze. How the fire started is still unknown. The woman at the centre of an alleged sexual assault allegation involving five Sydney Swans players has broken her silence. She's told News Corp she's going to stand up for what's right and that justice will be served. Major sponsors have also ended their partnerships with the suspended players. An Australian father has died after allegedly being attacked by a group of Australians while on holiday in Bali. Paul Duggan underwent multiple surgeries after the attack at a Kuta bar earlier this month. It's understood Indonesian police are working to track down those responsible. Shadow Attorney General James Newbury is leaving the door open to establishing a new royal commission if the coalition wins the November election. The member for Brighton says they reserve the rights to call the new probe, while criticising the terms of reference announced by the Premier as not broad enough to deal with the issues at the heart of corruption on building sites. Former SA Supreme Court Chief Justice Christopher Karakas will lead the Royal Commission. And it's been revealed Meghan Markle has been offered a role in an upcoming project in the UK. Reports suggest it's one of the main reasons Meghan and Harry are moving back to Britain with their kids. The decision to come back has reportedly left the royal family blindsided, with the King only notified earlier this week.
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18: Updating sport. Nick Holman has signed off his AFL career with two goals in Gold Coast's win over St Kilda at Marvel Stadium last night. The Suns led at every change, beginning with a seven-goal opening term before running out winners by 103-80. Tonight, the Magpies host the Lions at the MCG. The Melbourne Storm is set to miss the NRL finals for the first time in 24 years after suffering a 22-14 loss to Penrith. And Alex de Minaur and Chris O'Connell have been knocked out of the Cincinnati Tennis Open in the round of 16.
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18: Smooth weather. Partly cloudy with tops of 16. A couple of showers tomorrow, also 16. Slightly overcast Sunday, a few showers on Monday. Right now it's 8, and that's the latest on Smooth 91.5.
0: Thank you very much, Maha. Welcome along. Friday morning in Melbourne, the weekend merely hours away. Sunshine's out, sun's out, guns out. What do you reckon? It's cover for it. What do you? This view from Wham as we get into more music and less talk. 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

Smooth 91.5, the More Music Breakfast Show. Elton John, Dua Lipa, but now, Cold Cold Heart. Dua Lipa's birthday tomorrow. 31. She's doing all right, isn't she? It's 18 minutes to 8. It's Mike Purso here this morning. Hey, thanks to everyone that's been participating so far in our coffee survey on Insta Story at Smooth FM 915. So many people loving the local coffee shops, determined to keep buying their coffees while they're out, including Kelly from Canterbury, loves the place Chicken on the Air Cafe in Manly Road, Canterbury. Big, big, big for the ladies' day out. Six lattes for the ladies, if you don't mind.

0: 91.5, Night Fever for a Friday morning in Melbourne. Why not? The Bee Gees. 14 minutes to 8. Welcome along. It's Mike Purso here this morning. This has been great every day this week. These staycations at Dawson Melbourne have been a real hit because we know that you have an appetite to, you know, just take that little moment in time for yourself. Just relax. You put in so many hard yards for your family, for your workplace, for others around you. So just the idea of getting away for a little while to put your feet up and have someone pamper you for a change is, I'm sure, something you absolutely deserve. So we'd like you to experience a stylish Melbourne escape with that stay at Dorset Melbourne. There's valet parking, there's breakfast as well. All you need to do now is dial us up 1350 950 and hopefully make it yours.
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2: 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Mike, a crash on the ring road city bound at Grieve Parade has blocked the right lane. Long queues now all the way back along the Princess Freeway toward Werribee. It's holding up the ring road southbound, starting to affect the Western Freeway inbound to the ring road as well. And we're seeing big delays along the Monash Freeway city bound from Toorak Road all the way to the Domain Tunnel. Just outside the Domain Tunnel, they've closed the right-hand lane for maintenance works. 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That's the latest traffic on Smooth 91.5.
0: Thank you very much, Marty. Hey, welcome along to Smooth 91.5. A pleasure to have you with us, however you might be joining us today, maybe via the Smooth Player app at some far-flung and foreign destination, perhaps DAB radio, could be FM, Steam Wireless, could be a smart speaker. Whatever it takes, you're on board and we're happy to have you here. Our weather today is looking great. 16 degrees, a mixture of sunshine and cloud on the way. A couple of showers for tomorrow with a top of 16 as well. Then Sunday, the sunshine returns to a high of 18 degrees. It's 9 now at Smooth 91.5.

0: chunky guitars. It's Friday night in a pub somewhere. 1927, and that's when I think of you here at Smooth 91.5. It's 5 minutes to eight. It is Friday morning in Melbourne, the weekend just ahead. Lots of people looking forward to having a bit of a break, including someone that's had a pretty tough start this week. In Sunbury, this would be Amy. Hello, Amy.
1: How are you?
0: Yeah, good. Now, look, our neck of the woods is famous for a couple of things. It's famous for great cafes, like yours is Brown Cow, right? You love that out your neck of the woods.
1: Oh, we've got heaps this end of town.
0: The other thing we're very famous for is potholes, of course.
1: Absolutely, and I faced one earlier this week.
0: What happened?
1: Oh, driving from Backers Marsh to Diggers Rest, a very big one. I'll call it a crater. Took out two of my wheels, so now I've had to have it all replaced.
0: Are you kidding me? Like, actually, it wasn't just the tyres, it was the wheels?
1: Yeah, it smashed the rims and several other people on the day, and then down at Bob Jane in Sunbury, there was three other people that had been done by it.
0: Well, it was just as well you didn't, like, you know, come to grief for two wheels. That's just, it's dangerous is what it is. It's nuts.
1: I know.
0: Let's put all the bad news. Let's put all the bad news behind you. Let's look forward to the bright, sunlit uplands of a staycation, the heart of the city. Congratulations. You're going to the Dorset, Melbourne. Ta-da.
1: You are the best. Thank you so much.
0: Seriously, what a contrast. So this is you in a beautiful, beautiful boutique and hotel in the heart of the city. The valet parking, if you've still got your car, I don't know. And breakfast as well to make sure you cap off that stay with a great meal.
1: You're amazing. Great way to end the week. Thank you so much.
0: All right, Amy. You look after yourself and thanks for being a part of Smooth. Appreciate it.
1: Lovely. Thanks, Mike. Bye.

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6: 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There's been a crash on the Ring Road, Greensboro bound in the left-hand lane. Speed dropped down to 40Ks. Still long queue city bound along the Monash Freeway. It's slow from Burke Road all the way to the Domain Tunnel where there's maintenance works blocking the right-hand lane to come out of the tunnel. Plus a four-car crash on the Westgate Freeway city bound at Grieve Parade. Still has right lane blocked. Long queues affecting the Ring Road now and the Princess Freeway back to Hoppers Crossing. The Premier League returns to Stan Sport on Saturday. 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That's the latest traffic on Smooth 91.5.
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8: Good morning, I'm Maham Kashani with your 8 o'clock news. Emergency crews are at the scene of a fatal cabin fire in the city's north. A person died after a cabin went up in flames at the Sylvan Caravan Park in Campbellfield around 4 o'clock this morning. How the fire started is under investigation. Police investigations continue into an alleged sexual assault at an East Melbourne hotel linked to five Sydney Swans players. The woman at the centre of the allegation has broken her silence, telling News Corp this morning she's going to stand up for what's right and that justice will be served. Major sponsors have also ended their partnerships with the suspended athletes. The family of Melbourne aid worker Zomi Frankham, who was killed in an Israeli drone strike in 2024, has slammed the IDF's decision not to pursue criminal charges against the personnel who ordered the attack. Ms. Frankham's brother says the decision to announce the outcome on World Humanitarian Day in particular was an insult to his sister's memory. The family is continuing to call for an independent court assessment of the incident, while Foreign Minister Penny Wong says she has no confidence in the IDF's findings. Public hospital doctors have threatened to hold a 24-hour statewide strike after walking off the job at some of the city's biggest hospitals. Doctors stopped work for several hours yesterday afternoon, their first such action in more than 20 years, as part of an ongoing pay dispute with the state government. And a Victorian family daycare provider has been forced to close its 65 residences for 90 days after allegations of unsafe practices. Ignite Minds, which operates residences in Melbourne, Bendigo and Shepparton, has been ordered by the Childhood Regulatory Authority to close immediately after a safety blitz.
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8: Updating sport. The Suns have ended their AFL season with a 23-point win over St Kilda at Marvel Stadium. Retiring hero Nick Holman kicked two goals for Gold Coast. Tonight, Collingwood hosts the Lions at the MCG. The Storm is set to miss the NRL finals for the first time in 24 years after suffering a 22-14 loss to Penrith at Amy Park last night. And Jake Weatherald has opened up on his axing from the Aussie Test team after six matches, declaring he remains the best option to open the batting for Australia. He was dropped from the Aussie squad ahead of the second test against Bangladesh.

0: Bangladesh in Mackay tomorrow, with Matt Renshaw brought in as his replacement.
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2: Smooth weather.
0: Partly cloudy with tops of 16. A couple of showers tomorrow, also 16. Slightly overcast Sunday, a few showers on Monday. Right now it's 8, and that's the latest on Smooth 91.5.
3: Thank you very much, Maha. Welcome along. 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

Smooth 91.5, the More Music Breakfast Show. Melbourne looking at $1 million for Friday morning. And Toto, the rains in Africa. Apparently. 12 minutes past 8, it's Mike Purso here this morning. It is time for some in-car karaoke. If you want to see out this last day of the working week with one of the great songs, wide out your windows, fill your lungs, sing loud and proud, like no one's listening, it's Frankie Valli, Four Seasons. Can't take my eyes off of you here at Smooth 91.5. Yeah.

0: Just how good is the endorphin rush when you get to sing with a song like that, Frankie Valli? Can't take my eyes off of you here at Smooth 91.5. It's about a quarter past eight. If you were singing along loud and proud to Frankie, and you're doing it by yourself, there's a great thing coming up next week I want to get you across. It's called Try a Choir Week. And it's not just about music. It's not just about singing. It's about hanging around with other people. There's a lot of studies that say about one in three Australians report feeling lonely. And so community and belonging is becoming more and more important than ever before. So they put this into a great project called, as I said, Try a Choir Week. Now, you can go along. There are lots of different choirs. I found three near me. There's one in Williamstown, there's one at Altona Meadows, thereabouts, one in Laverton as well. There's no cost, you don't have to sign up for anything, there's no pressure, there's no choir experience or music reading abilities required, there's no judgment, it's about how you feel, not how you sound, and of course there's no obligation to go back for a second run. If you just want to seriously go out, try a choir, meet a bunch of people, have a bit of a sing-along, maybe pursue it after that, or maybe not. It's all up to you, and it's a fabulous thing happening next week. We're putting a link up to their website at Insta Story at Smooth FM 915. There you'll find more details about what's happening, and also importantly, where you can find a choir close to you. So do have a look and give it a whirl.
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2: 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Mike, there are delays in the CBD. There's been a crash on Flinders Street, corner Russell Street, with multiple lanes blocked, and we have trams 70 and 75 affected. Crash on the Westgate Freeway, city-bound at Grieve Parade, still has queues all the way back along the Princes Freeway to Forsyth Road. There's also been a crash in the Burnley Tunnel, blocking the right-hand lane that has the Westgate slow now back to the Balti Bridge, plus extensive delays city-bound along the Monash Freeway from Burke Road all the way to the exit to the Domain Tunnel, where some maintenance has blocked the right-hand lane. Spend more to get more across the full range of Milwaukee products. 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That's the latest traffic on Smooth 91.5.
0: Thank you very much, Marty. Today in Melbourne looks like a cracker day already, doesn't it? A mixture of sunshine and cloud. Where's the cloud? A lot of sunshine. 16 degrees, our forecast top. Tomorrow, maybe just maybe a couple of showers if you go along to have a look at the doggies and the D's and the G. Sunday, sunshine returns with a top of 18 degrees. It's 10 now at Smooth FM.

Smooth Muddy 1.5, just an absolute cracker of a song, isn't it? Billy Joel. And tell her about it. That's part of our More Music Breakfast show. 25 minutes past 8. G'day, Georgie. Georgie's from Chadston. She got sprung singing Loud and Proud just before, which is a good thing on Warragul Road near Holmesclear. But, you know, try Choir Week next week. You're already singing, George. Just do it with some people. Fantastic. Hello to DeCarlo in Greensboro. He and his family are massive Carlton supporters, proudly wearing their scarves at the moment. We're in. And they're looking forward to going along to the footy tomorrow, an early game at Marvel Stadium, isn't it? Kids under 14, by the way, free at all Melbourne venues for this round, which is a good saving for the family. The news, traffic, weather on the way for you next at Smooth FM.

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1: Melbourne's traffic on Smooth 91.5.
18: Sydney Road, Brunswick is closed between Davies Street and Mitchell Street for tramworks until Thursday, 3 September. Businesses remain open. Expect delays. Visit the Transport Victoria website. Delays are easing along the Princes Freeway city-bound, approaching the Westgate Freeway where there was an earlier crash just near Grieve Parade. A crash in the Burnley Tunnel, though, has blocked the right-hand lane. Queues there are back to the Balti Bridge. Still a slow run on the Monash Freeway inbound. There's some maintenance works on the Westgate Freeway just outside the Domain Tunnel. and a crash in the CBD, Flinders Street corner Russell Street, affecting trams and traffic all directions. 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That's traffic on Smooth 91.5.
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19: Good morning, I'm Maham Kashani with your 8:30 news. An early morning blaze has claimed the life of a person at a caravan park in Campbellfield. Emergency crews were called to the Sylvan Caravan Park after 4 a.m. following reports of the fire. How the blaze started is unknown at this stage. The woman at the centre of a sexual assault allegation linking five Sydney Swans players says she doesn't want money. All she cares about is justice. Victoria Police are currently investigating the alleged incident at the Pullman East Melbourne and have made no arrests. The players have been suspended for the rest of the AFL season for breaching club standards, and major sponsors have also ended their partnerships with them. The Shadow Attorney General says a coalition reserves the right to call a new Big Build Royal Commission if it wins the November election. James Newbury has criticised the terms of reference announced by Labor as not broad enough to tackle the issues at the centre of corruption on building sites. Premier Ben Carroll has announced Christopher Kourakos, a former SA Supreme Court Chief Justice, will head up the Royal Commission. Victorian daycare provider Ignite Minds has been forced to close its 65 residences after allegations of unsafe practices. The Childhood Regulatory Authority ordered the 90-day closure after a safety blitz which allegedly found instances of unsafe sleep practices and inadequate supervision. And new data reveals regional Australians are facing a homelessness crisis at more than three times the rate of those in major cities. The Institute of Health and Welfare says soaring cost of living pressures are driving demand for food and housing charities in regional areas.
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19: Updating sport. The final round of the AFL's home and away season has begun, with the Suns beating the Saints by 23 points at Marvel Stadium last night. Retiring Gold Coast hero Nick Holman kicked two goals as his side finished its season with a 103-80 win over St Kilda. Tonight, the Brisbane Lions face Collingwood at the MCG. Penrith has beaten the Storm by 8 points to deny the Melbourne outfit an NRL finals berth for the first time in 24 years. And Max Verstappen has signed a contract extension with Red Bull Racing that will keep him at the Formula One club until 2030.
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2: Smooth weather.
19: Partly cloudy with tops of 16. A couple of showers tomorrow, also 16. Slightly overcast Sunday, a few showers on Monday. Right now it's 10, and that's the latest on Smooth 91.5.
7: 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Welcome along to Smooth 91.5. I'm feeling slightly envious. Annie checked in from Ricketts Point Cafe, having a coffee, looking across the bay. Love of life. It's pretty good. For you, Annie, this from Sugar Babes. Push the button. More music, less talk at Smooth FM. Yeah.

0: Absolutely Flat Chat. Ricky Martin, living a bit of loca. It's about a quarter to nine. There's Living Up Life Big Style this weekend in Melbourne. So many cool things on the way. Lucy is going along to the Melbourne Cheese, Wine and Spirits Festival at Seaworks Willie tomorrow between 12 and 7. You still get tickets through mcwsf.com.au. There is, of course, the City of Frankston 60th anniversary, which is going to be just a range of amazing events kicking off today, running through Saturday, Sunday. There's going to be screening on the beach, of course, why not? And all sorts of places like Noondog Beach Club have got special things going on as well. You've got the Melbourne Home Show at the MCEC. You've got the 4x4 outdoor show at the showgrounds. There's just so much going on. You need to take a big deep breath and dive into whatever takes your fancy. In the meantime, if you're making a last-minute dash into town, here's what the roads look like.
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2: 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Hurry and Sunday only at Freedom. Mike, we had some roadworks on the Westgate Freeway outside the Domain Tunnel that was slowing the run on the Monash Freeway citybound. They've cleared. Travel time now on the Monash from Eastlink to Punt Road is at 20 minutes. There is a crash in the CBD still holding up traffic and trams, corner Flinders and Russell Street. An earlier crash in the Burnley Tunnel. Tunnel still has queues back to the Balti Bridge, but lanes have reopened. Whether you're moving, decluttering your home or office, or heading overseas, let Storage King help you start your new chapter. 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Search Storage King today. That's the latest traffic on Smooth 91.5.
0: Thank you very much, Marty. Have a great weekend. Today in Melbourne just looks stunning, doesn't it? A mixture of sunshine and cloud. More sunshine and cloud now, that is for sure. 16 at the top. 16, maybe a couple of showers for tomorrow. 18 and a bit more sunshine for Sunday. It's 11 degrees now. 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

Smooth 91.5, Billy Ocean. When the going gets tough, the tough get going. I might not be tough, but I am going. So that's it for me for Friday. Thanks for coming on, being a part of the show. Look, the Blues have got an interesting challenge ahead tomorrow, haven't they, against Freo? Will Freo go hard? Just maybe live the accelerator? This number one slot's all wrapped up. Yeah, I don't think so. It's game on. Look, have a brilliant weekend, whatever you're doing, footy or otherwise, and I will see you back here on Monday. The ever-reliable Simon Disco Diaz is in next. Have an absolutely fabulous weekend.

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17: 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A crash in the CBD still causing delays for trams and traffic at the corner of Flinders and Russell Streets. A crash in Wantoona South on Stud Road, corner High Street Road. Reports of a crash at Knox Field as well on Fintry Gully Road, westbound corner O'Connor Road. There's a broken down truck at Kew. It's on High Street, citybound at Harp Road. That has heavy delays back to Normanby Road. Still slow through the Burnley Tunnel after an earlier breakdown though. 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

0: The blaze broke out at Silver and Caravan Park at Campbellfield after 4 o'clock this morning. Crews are still on scene trying to work out how the fire started. The PM has criticised the AFL over its handling of the current scandal engulfing the league. 5 Sydney Swans players have been suspended over breaches of the club's standards, specifically drinking, staying out late and bringing women into their hotel room in East Melbourne. Victoria Police are investigating an alleged sexual assault at the Pullman. Anthony Albanese says both the league and the Swans should re-examine their culture. Public hospital doctors have vowed to hold a 24-hour strike across Victoria as part of their ongoing fight for better paying conditions. It comes after doctors walked off the job at some of the city's biggest hospitals yesterday afternoon for the first time in more than 20 years. Economists say it's important to put Australia's debt levels in the context of the rest of the country. The nation's debt has surpassed the $1 trillion mark for the first time. AMP Deputy Chief Economist Diana Musina says it's not enough to derail Australia's level of growth.
1: Our level of budget deficits is still quite moderate relative to global peers and also relative to the size of our economy. I mean, the US, for example, has budget deficits worth over 6% of GDP. And in Australia, we have deficits of, 1%.
0: A Russian attack on critical infrastructure in Kyiv has left at least 17 people dead and more than 40 injured. And it's been revealed Meghan Markle has been offered a role in an upcoming project in the UK. Reports suggest it's one of the main reasons behind her and Harry's move back to Britain with their kids next month.
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0: Updating sport. St Kilda has fallen to the Suns by 23 points in their round 24 showdown at Marvel Stadium last night. Retiring Gold Coast star Nick Holman kicked 2 goals as his side finished its season 103-80. Collingwood hosts the Lions at the MCG tonight. The Storm will miss the NRL finals for the first time in more than 2 decades after losing to Penrith by 8 points at Amy Park. And Aussie tennis stars Alex Dimino and Chris O'Connell have crashed out of the Cincinnati Open in the round of 16.
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3: Smooth weather.
0: Partly cloudy with tops of 16. A couple of showers tomorrow, also 16. Slightly overcast Sunday, a few showers on Monday. Right now it's 11 and that's the latest on Smooth 91.5.
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5: 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Hello, Simon Diaz here. And can I say a big hello to the crew at Specsavers? Got my specs updated the other day. Very stylish. Got the hearing test as well. This hour is uninterrupted. 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How good's this? Coming up, everybody's free to feel good with Rosella. Got Janet Jackson. But right now, let's start More Music with Less Talk. It's Queen and David Bowie. 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

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Coming up, a huge sing-along from Journey. 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